0: after me.
1: I was in the hall and I got a call
0: from
1: a friend of mine. He said, yeah, you know some Carson girls who really want to meet you.

The 9000 series is the most reliable computer ever made. No 9000 computer has ever made a mistake or distorted information. We are all, by any practical definition of the words, foolproof and incapable of error.

shaker. Cause we shaker. Boss out, I like I fuck for months. Blunt at the blunt at the blunt at the blunt. Peel at the peel at the peel at the peel. Extra peels, extra peels.

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And I'm a man of 21. You know, baby, we can have a lot of fun.